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1: In a bar in Toledo, across from the depot, on a bar stool she took off her ring. 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

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New York City is the place where they said, hey, babe.

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Then I guess she had to crash. 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I said, hey honey, take a walk on the wild side. And the colored girls say,

0: extra für euch. Harmony plus eure Lieblingshits der 70er.
1: One ticket, please. Long wish everybody's here. Hey, what's going on, man? Yeah, she's at home.

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First thing every morning that I do is start missing you.